0: In 1 John 3 verse 24, it shows us that those who obey God's commandments remain in fellowship with him and he with them. And we know that he lives in us because the spirit he gave us lives in us.
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1: Dan was a guy who loved God and chose to do what was right rather than what everyone else pressured him to do. People threatened to kill Dan if he wouldn't deny God, but Dan stood up for what he believed in, and the king ended up sentencing Dan to death. He was thrown into a pit of lions, but Dan trusted God, and God had Dan's back. God sent an angel to hold the mouths of the lions shut so that Dan was protected. No matter how hopeless your situation might look, there is one that is more powerful than any king and any lion. His name is Jesus, and he is the King of Kings. Jesus wants to save you. He wants to help you. And his greatest desire is that you would invite him into your life. So what are you waiting for? Reach out to Jesus today.
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0: is when an ice cream sundae costs much less. A 10-year-old boy entered a hotel coffee shop and sat at a table. A waitress put a glass of water in front of him, and the little boy asked how much an ice cream sundae would cost. 50 cents, replied the waitress. The little boy pulled out his hand and he studied the coins. Well, how much is just a plain dish of ice cream, he inquired. By now, more people were waiting for a table and the waitress was growing impatient. 35 cents, she replied. The little boy again counted his coins. I'll have the plain ice cream, he said. The waitress brought over the ice cream, put the bill on the table and walked away. The boy finished the ice cream, paid the cashier and left. When the waitress came back, she began to cry as she wiped down the table. There, placed neatly beside the empty dish, was 15 cents. You see, he couldn't have the sundae because he wanted to leave her a tip. You know, guys, we need to actually sacrifice some things in order to be a blessing to others. Why don't you have a think what you can do in your world to sacrifice in order to bless others? I'm Andy Kirk.
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1: The word for today comes from Ecclesiastes chapter 9, verse 10. Whatever your hand finds to do, do it with your might. The activist pathway. When you're on this spiritual pathway, you have a high level of energy. This may be one of your favorite scriptures. Whatever your hand finds to do, do it with your might. But one of the dangers of relating to God best through the activist pathway is that a big chunk of your motivation can be self-fulfillment and self-satisfaction. Hence, Paul wrote, "Since you are so eager to have the special abilities the Spirit gives, seek those that will strengthen the whole church." When you are an activist, you love a fast-paced, problem-filled, complex, strenuous way of life. At the end of the day, you want to be able to say, "I ran really hard. I used every ounce of effort and zeal at my disposal, and it's all for you, God." One biblical example of an activist is Nehemiah. When he heard that the walls of his beloved Jerusalem were in ruins, he wept, he prayed, he petitioned the king for the resources to build them, and then he rolled up his sleeves and went to work. If you are an activist, you need a cause. Without it, your spiritual life will stagnate. But here is a word of caution. Don't get so excited about your cause that you run over people or exploit them. And here's another word of caution. If you are an activist, you may have a hard time discerning God's true calling from your own strong impulses to action. If that's the case, take added time to pray and hear from God and have a qualified friend in your life whose counsel you trust. This has been your word for today.
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0: hi, how are you? Have a nice day. Level 2 is actually sharing impersonal simple data or information, speaking about the sport or weather. Level 3 is when we really start to communicate because we share some of who we are, like our goals and dreams. But level 4 is when we really communicate and share our feelings, like emotions, joys, fears, and the real us comes out. Hopefully today you have someone in your life that you feel you can communicate on that level. I think we need to learn how to get past simply saying hi and bye. And the best way to do this is by being the friend that you want and ask other people questions that will help them communicate. And by doing this, you in turn will get to share. I'm Andy Kirk.
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How you feel about me, I know how I feel about you.

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2: For a while, I lived in a dodgy neighbourhood, and there seemed to be a whole bunch of shady people. I remember a strange lady walking up to the petrol station trying to light the Bowser on fire. It was freaky. I had a massive dog, and he was so strong, he'd often break the chain he was tied up with. But when I'd walk him down the street late at night, I felt safe. When you have God in your life, you can feel the same way. He is the all-powerful Creator God, yet He's also a loving Father that wants the very best for His kids. He encourages us to take shelter under His wings, to hide in His presence so that He can take care of us. When you receive Jesus in your life, you become a part of God's family, a child of God. So what are you waiting for? 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
2: Good afternoon. In stories making news, drivers are being urged to fill up today, with petrol prices set to surge from tomorrow. The Albanese government is tapering off its emergency fuel tax discount, slashing the excise relief from 32 cents a litre down to 16. Qantas customers who were denied refunds during the pandemic will soon receive notices about how they can apply for compensation. Ecolaw is notifying travellers who received flight credits instead of refunds between 2020 and 2022. Amazon is being taken to court over allegations it used unfair contractual terms to get its annual subscribers to pay extra costs. The consumer watchdog claims consumers who paid $79 for a yearly Prime subscription were forced to pay an extra $3 a month to maintain ad-free streaming. And Paraguay has eliminated four-time champions Germany from the FIFA World Cup in a sudden death upset. Locked 1-1 at the end of extra time, it came down to penalty shootout. I'm Jaden James, and those are the latest news and sport headlines. V180.

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Psalm 133 verse 1 says, "Behold, how good and pleasant it is for brethren to dwell together in unity." 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Vision.

0: Google recently announced that it will match Apple gadget for gadget. The technology giant plans to launch two smartphones, a tablet, various streaming devices, as well as software. Why is it that we just can't seem to get enough technology? From a brain science perspective, it's dopamine. Dopamine is a neurotransmitter that enters the pleasure center of the brain and causes us to derive pleasure. As it turns out, those little screens that we all carry in our pockets stimulate the brain similar to cocaine, thus releasing pleasure-inducing amounts of dopamine. The brain needs some dopamine, but when too much is generated, it becomes highly addictive. Whenever dopamine levels drop, the brain will seek out more. That's where new technology comes in. When millions found out that Google is about to match Apple gadget for gadget, I can assure you that lots of dopamine was released around the world at the very thought of something new and novel. In time, those who buy the new Google products will get bored of those gadgets, and Apple will be there with their own headline announcing new gadgets that they claim are superior. May we never forget that the most important thing we can chase is God. Ecclesiastes 1:14 tells us, I have seen all things that are done under the sun. All of them are meaningless, a chasing after the wind.
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1: News Break.
2: Good afternoon. In stories making news. The federal government says it's open to paying superannuation to teenagers who work under 30 hours a week. Many big businesses already pay teens their super, but around 500,000 young people are currently missing out. Prices at the Bowser are expected to rise from tomorrow. Fuel excise discount will be halved from 32 cents per litre to 16. Drivers are being encouraged to fill up now to avoid paying higher prices. Australians arriving in Europe for the summer holiday peak are being encouraged to bring food and water when waiting in airport queues. A new entry and exit system imposed by the EU has been in place since late last year. DFAT warns travellers could face delays of up to 6 hours. And in sport, Melbourne are making a major play for Suns forward Bailey Humphrey, who reportedly wants to leave Gold Coast at season's end. The 22-year-old was spotted talking to these coaches and officials at the end of last year before deciding to stay with the Suns. I'm Gareth Stafford, and those are the latest news and sport headlines.
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1: The word for today comes from James chapter 5, verse 11. We count them blessed who endure. James wrote, "My brethren, take the prophets who spoke in the name of the Lord as an example of suffering and patience. Indeed, we count them blessed who endure. You have heard of the perseverance of Job and seen the end intended by the Lord, that the Lord is very compassionate and merciful." Here we are reminded to look back and be challenged and encouraged by those who went before us as we await the Lord's coming. Look back at Hosea. His wife deserted him, but he faithfully hung in there and God restored their marriage. Look back at Daniel. He was thrown into a lion's den for standing firm in his faith, but God delivered and promoted him. Look back at Jeremiah. He was arrested, accused of being a traitor, and thrown into a well to die. But he looked up and God delivered him. Then there's the roll call of the faithful listed in Hebrews 11. Those of us who have been rejected by family members can look back to Abel. Those who are misunderstood can look back to Noah. Those battling a crisis of faith and who seem to be up against the impossible can look back to Abraham. If you've been used or abused, look back to Joseph. Those confronted by seemingly insurmountable obstacles in life can look back to Joshua. Those seeking to move beyond a sinful past can look back to Rahab. So this is the word for you today. Look back and be encouraged.
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2: Good afternoon. In stories making news, Jewish Labor MP Josh Burns has appeared before the Royal Commission into Anti-Semitism in Sydney. Mr. Burns has called out social media companies who are slow to remove hate-filled posts. Two former Ernst & Young contractors have been charged after allegedly accessing the Prime Minister's Commonwealth Bank account information without authorization while working at the bank. The pair, aged in their 20s, were dismissed following an internal investigation. One of them also accused of allegedly distributing Anthony Albanese's personal information in a menacing or harassing way. New rules requiring telcos to provide mobile coverage maps and publish information about network outages on a public register are now in effect. The new rules will be monitored by the communications watchdog. And the Broncos are poised to unleash teenager Tupou Francis against the Sharks this weekend. Reports are emerging Brisbane will name the young lock in an extended squad for Saturday's Round 18 game at Suncorp Stadium. I'm Gareth Stafford, and those are the latest news and sport headlines.
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0: One of Aesop's fables tells of an old man and his son bringing a donkey to the market. Passing some people on the way, they hear a remark, "Look at that silly pair walking when they could be riding." Because of what they said, they then got on the donkey and rode it. And then they heard some people, "Look at those selfish pair breaking the back of the poor donkey." So the old man got off. A bit further down the road, they heard someone say, "That's terrible, having the old man walk while the fit young boy rides." So they swapped over, but then heard how mean it was that the young boy was walking. The old man and the boy pondered the situation, and in the end, they carried the donkey. Now, as silly as this story sounds, the truth behind it is that we can go around living our lives based on what others are saying. Don't be swayed every time someone else has an opinion, but rather stand strong on what you believe. I'm Andy Kirk.
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2: Good afternoon. In stories making news. Opposition MPs are being urged to show unity and discipline and focus on the issues impacting on ordinary Australians. The comments were made at a meeting of all Liberal and National Party members. They follow growing concern over continued poor polling and the push by a Western Sydney MP for the Liberals to rebrand. Socceroos fans will be able to watch the Aussies in their knockout World Cup match against Egypt at pubs and community clubs in Queensland. Under a new trial of temporary licence changes from the state government, licensed pubs and clubs will be allowed to trade between 3 and 7am on Saturday for the match. The Australian ski season is shaping up to be one of the worst in history. Forecast rain this week is expected to lash the Alpine region and warm weather set to melt even man-made snow cover, spoiling holiday plans and ski camps. And in the AFL, Brisbane is set to be without injured pair Dane Zorko and Hugh McCluggage for Thursday night's game against the Cats in Geelong. I'm Gareth Stafford, and those are the latest news and sport headlines.
1: V180.

could. And when it led me to the cross, only then I understood that even in the ruthless pain,

It's almost that time of the year again. 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If you're looking for somewhere to make a deductible donation before the end of the tax year, can I suggest Vision Christian Media? 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
1: Nicky Cruz is one of my heroes. He was the president of one of the worst gangs in New York in the 60s, and at one stage, his gang openly declared war on the police. But one day, a preacher showed him love. And even though Nicky threatened to kill him, the preacher kept coming back into the gang territory to share the truth and love of Jesus. Eventually, something drastic took place in Nicky's heart as he encountered the presence of Jesus, and his life was dramatically changed. You see, it's not about how bad you are, it's about how good God is. He's so good that he sacrificed his own life to pay the price for your sin. So people like you and me, and even Nicky, could reach out to Jesus and have our lives changed forever. So what are you waiting for? Reach out and receive Jesus today.
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2: 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This longer than it's ever been.

0: Does holiness have a place within our online world? A recent survey by the Barna Research Group revealed that only 5% of born-again Christian men claim they have never looked at pornography. A survey in 2012 showed that 50% of pastors regularly look at pornography. I wonder what a survey of pastors this year would reveal. Although advocating a lifestyle of holiness has fallen out of fashion in many trendy churches, it has not fallen out of the Bible. The word holiness means to be separated from the world's sinfulness and set apart for God's use. In 2 Corinthians 6:17, God instructs us to come out from among them and be separate, says the Lord. Touch no unclean thing, and I will receive you. Dr. Michael Brown gives us the following biblical definition of holiness. Holiness means becoming like Jesus in thought, word, and deed. It is beautiful, not binding. It is pure love and our highest calling in God. Holiness to the Lord is the foundation of our Jesus revolution, the message that changes us and can change the world. It is our counterculture message. I encourage you to invite the Holy Spirit into your online world.
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1: The word for today comes from Ecclesiastes chapter 9, verse 10. Whatever your hand finds to do, do it with your might. The activist pathway. When you're on this spiritual pathway, you have a high level of energy. This may be one of your favorite scriptures. Whatever your hand finds to do, do it with your might. But one of the dangers of relating to God best through the activist pathway is that a big chunk of your motivation can be self-fulfillment and self-satisfaction. Hence, Paul wrote, "Since you are so eager to have the special abilities the Spirit gives, seek those that will strengthen the whole church." When you are an activist, you love a fast-paced, problem-filled, complex, strenuous way of life. At the end of the day, you want to be able to say, "I ran really hard. I used every ounce of effort and zeal at my disposal, and it's all for you, God." One biblical example of an activist is Nehemiah. When he heard that the walls of his beloved Jerusalem were in ruins, he wept. He prayed. He petitioned the king for the resources to build them, and then he rolled up his sleeves and went to work. If you are an activist, you need a cause. Without it, your spiritual life will stagnate. But here is a word of caution. Don't get so excited about your cause that you run over people or exploit them. And here's another word of caution. If you are an activist, you may have a hard time discerning God's true calling from your own strong impulses to action. If that's the case, take added time to pray and hear from God and have a qualified friend in your life whose counsel you trust. This has been your word for today.
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1: Have you ever seen a bushfire? They're so dangerous and spread so quickly, burning everything in their path. It's because all the right elements are already there for a huge fire to break out. And all that's needed is a spark. There's the bark, the old dry leaves, the masses of wood. And when someone drops a match, the whole place can go up in a moment. Your life was created with all the right elements for you to do something great in this world. All it needs is the right spark, and His name is Jesus. Jesus is your creator, and He knows the desires of your heart because He placed them there. Jesus wants to help lead you into a full and satisfying life, and all He needs you to do is reach out to Him and invite Him in to light a spark within. So what are you waiting for? Reach out to Jesus today.
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1: Last week, I walked downstairs ready to drop my little girl to school and then go to work when I saw she'd found a stamp and stamped it all over her face. 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When we sin, it stains us. And the reality is that every person on earth has sinned. But the good news is that Jesus went to the cross to pay the price for every sin you will ever commit. And if you receive the sacrifice he's made for you, every stain on your soul will be washed clean. There is no sin too great that can't be washed clean by Jesus. His sacrifice was for you. Let him wash you clean today and begin a loving relationship with Jesus that lasts for all eternity. So what are you waiting for? Reach out and receive Jesus today.
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2: The word for today comes from Psalm chapter 62, verse 1. Truly my soul silently waits for God. The contemplated pathway. If you relate to God best through the contemplated pathway, you love large blocks of quietness and uninterrupted time alone. It is very likely that when you were a child, your parents would tell you to go outside and play with other kids more. Reflection comes naturally to you. You often feel like an observer in life. Here are some scriptures you easily identify with. Meditate within your heart on your bed and be still. Rest in the Lord and wait patiently for Him. Do not fret. Be still and know that I am God. Truly, my soul silently waits for God. From Him comes my salvation. God is most present to you when distractions and noises are removed. Images, metaphors, and pictures help you as you pray. If you get too busy or spend too much time with too many people hanging around, you begin to feel drained and stretched thin. You do not require much external stimulation. Making time to listen to God in silence and solitude is vital to the health of your soul, and it's necessary for you to experience a deepening sense of His presence. You need regular, protected, intense, undistracted time alone. But here's a word of caution. The Bible says if God so loved us, we also ought to love one another. And love takes time and effort. Sometimes it requires sacrifice. One of the best ways to show your love for God is to show it to the people around you whom God loves. This has been your word for today.
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2: 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So you must live as God's obedient children. Don't slip back into your old ways of living to satisfy your own desires. You didn't know any better then, but now you must be holy in everything you do, just as God who chose you is holy.
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0: Does technology have a place in the life of a Christian? Well, that's like asking, do cars have a place in the life of a Christian? Of course technology has a place in our lives as believers. Chances are you're using some form of digital technology to listen to me, and I'm using a lot of digital technology to record this. Unless the electricity gets cut around the world, technology is here to stay. In fact, it's only going to grow and invade our lives exponentially. The issue becomes management and addiction. God tells us in 1 Corinthians chapter 6, verse 12, "Everything is permissible for me, but not everything is beneficial. Everything is permissible for me, but I will not be mastered by anything." Modern neuroscience shows us clearly that technology can be chemically addictive. In other words, screens have a propensity to master or control us. Once addiction sets in, our time begins to be eaten away with sometimes disastrous and unproductive results. We're instructed in Ephesians chapter 5, verse 16, to make the best use of the time because the days are evil. Today, I encourage you to simply give the Holy Spirit permission to tap you on the shoulder when you're overdoing it with technology. Then, obey Him.
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1: Let's be real. 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We get discouraged, question our faith, and it's easy to feel alone. But the good news is, you aren't alone. God's got your back, and so do we. 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

0: Have you ever wondered why people don't listen when you speak? Well, today I want to list 5 ways that people listen, and if you learn how to do the last one, you can be a better listener as well. The first is by ignoring people and not listening at all. It is often the way people are in conversations. They're just thinking about what they are going to say. The second is people pretend to listen, and I'm sure we've all done this before. The third is we practice selective listening, and we only hear the parts we want to hear. The fourth is we actually listen to what's being said, which is a good start. But the fifth is actively listening. We listen with intent and understanding, not thinking about what we're going to say, but actually hearing what's being said. Why don't you see which way you listen today and try and do the last one, which is actively listening. This will help you be a better friend and also help you be a better communicator. I'm Andy Kirk.
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1: I want the best for my little girl. I don't want her to live a painful, mediocre life. 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No way. 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This is God's heart for you. Jesus went to the cross to be able to give you a life to the full, a life that truly satisfies, and He will stick with you through thick and thin. If you feel like something is missing in your life, it's Jesus. He's the one that gives you eternal purpose. So what are you waiting for? 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
1: The word for today comes from Psalm chapter 62, verse 1. Truly my soul silently waits for God. The contemplative pathway. If you relate to God best through the contemplative pathway, you love large blocks of quietness and uninterrupted time alone. It is very likely that when you were a child, your parents would tell you to go outside and play with other kids more. Reflection comes naturally to you. You often feel like an observer in life. Here are some scriptures you easily identify with. Meditate within your heart on your bed and be still. Rest in the Lord and wait patiently for Him. Do not fret. Be still and know that I am God. Truly, my soul silently waits for God. From Him comes my salvation. God is most present to you when distractions and noises are removed. Images, metaphors, and pictures help you as you pray. If you get too busy or spend too much time with too many people hanging around, you begin to feel drained and stretched thin. You do not require much external stimulation. Making time to listen to God in silence and solitude is vital to the health of your soul, and it's necessary for you to experience a deepening sense of His presence. You need regular, protected, intense, undistracted time alone. But here's a word of caution. The Bible says if God so loved us, we also ought to love one another. And love takes time and effort. Sometimes it requires sacrifice. One of the best ways to show your love for God is to show it to the people around you whom God loves. This has been your word for today.
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0: Suppose you had a big sponge and you filled it with Coke. Then you went over to a bucket and squeezed it. You wouldn't expect Fanta to come out because it was filled with Coke. And this is what our mind is like as well. If we only fill it with certain movies, video games, and people around us who speak poorly, then that is exactly what will come out. I want to encourage you today to be purposeful in what you put into your minds and the sort of people that are surrounding you. Nobody can make the decisions for you. You need to decide what you want coming out. And that's the sort of thing you need to be putting in. I'm Andy Kirk.
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0: 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We get discouraged, question our faith, and it's easy to feel alone. 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
2: Good afternoon. In stories making news, opposition MPs are being urged to show unity and discipline and focus on the issues impacting on ordinary Australians. The comments were made at a meeting of all Liberal and National Party members. They follow growing concern over continued poor polling and the push by a Western Sydney MP for the Liberals to rebrand. Socceroos fans will be able to watch the Aussies in their knockout World Cup match against Egypt at pubs and community clubs in Queensland. Under a new trial of temporary licence changes from the state government, licensed pubs and clubs will be allowed to trade between 3 and 7am on Saturday for the match. The Australian ski season is shaping up to be one of the worst in history. Forecast rain this week is expected to lash the Alpine region and warm weather set to melt even man-made snow cover, spoiling holiday plans and ski camps. And in the AFL, Brisbane is set to be without injured pair Dane Zorko and Hugh McCluggage for Thursday night's game against the Cats in Geelong. I'm Gareth Stafford, and those are the latest news and sport headlines.
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2: 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In Paul's first letter to Timothy, in chapter 2, verse 22, he says, "Run from anything that stimulates youthful lusts. Instead, pursue righteous living, faithfulness, love, and peace. Enjoy the companionship of those who call on the Lord with pure hearts."
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1: If you dream big dreams, not everyone's going to like it. A boy named Joey had massive dreams, but his brothers hated him because of it. They took Joey, tried to kill him, and ended up selling him as a slave to foreigners. But Joey didn't give up. Instead, he trusted God through it all. And in the end, Joey's dream came to pass. Joey ended up living a life that helped millions of people, including his own brothers that tried to have him killed. Your dreams are never impossible when you have God on your side. He is the greatest encourager and greatest helper. No matter how hard a situation might seem right now, God can get you through. God created you to dream big and to live a life of purpose. So what are you waiting for? Reach out and include God today.
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2: In stories making news, officials say two US envoys have arrived in Qatar for talks with mediators about the implementation of an initial deal to end the war in Iran. The visit by Steve Witkoff, US President Donald Trump's special Mideast envoy, and Jared Kushner, his son-in-law, comes after a weekend of crossfire in the region over efforts to reopen the Strait of Hormuz. Back home, the new rules requiring telcos to provide mobile coverage maps and publish information about network outages on a public register are now in effect. The new standards will be monitored by the communications watchdog. New research has found scams are on the rise in Australia, and Gen Z and millennial generations are increasingly falling victim. The data has found while older Australians are impacted, 18 to 24-year-olds were more likely to have been a victim in the past year than any other demographic. Sport, and Alex de Minaur has enjoyed the perfect launch to his latest bid to reach a Grand Slam final with an encouraging win over his Argentinian opponent at Wimbledon. That's the news and sport headlines. More details soon. V180.

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0: G'day, it's Andy Goulet from Red Frogs Australia. I think a lot of time in our Aussie party culture, there's a real pressure to become someone you're not. And my advice, particularly to young people out there, is be true to yourself. You know, don't think you have to become someone that you don't want to be just to be accepted. In fact, by you making a stand, particularly in not drinking if you don't want to, you become the best asset to your mates that are drinking. In fact, you become Desi, designated sober guy, and the guy that can get them home later in the night and look after them and be the one there to make sure they don't get arrested, which is awesome. In fact, you become the most valuable person in that party being sober. We need more sober guys, more people, young dudes, young girls standing up for what they believe and just being a light in their situation so their mates don't hurt themselves. So stand up for what you believe in. Be true to yourself.
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2: In stories making news, Jewish Labour MP Josh Burns claims there's been the complete removal of any civility on social media platforms. The Melbourne-based federal politician is appearing before the Royal Commission into Anti-Semitism. He's pushing for greater hate speech reforms to protect Jewish Australians. Uber has introduced an extra $5 fee for its Assist rideshare service. Advocates say the increase disadvantages passengers with disability who need extra support. Millions of Australians will receive a small tax cut from today as the new financial year triggers a suite of changes. The minimum wage will tip over $1,000 a week for the first time, while paid parental leave is expanding to 30 weeks. The Supreme Court in the US has rejected a bid by President Donald Trump to overturn birthright citizenship. It's a major blow to Donald Trump's agenda on immigration and comes after the same court earlier this year limited his ability to impose sweeping tariffs. In action at the World Cup, Norway has defeated Ivory Coast 2-1. That's the news and sport headlines. More details soon.
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1: 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No other sin so clearly affects the body as this one does. For sexual immorality is a sin against your own body.
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1: The word for today comes from Psalm chapter 62, verse 1. Truly my soul silently waits for God. The contemplated pathway. If you relate to God best through the contemplated pathway, you love large blocks of quietness and uninterrupted time alone. It is very likely that when you were a child, your parents would tell you to go outside and play with other kids more. Reflection comes naturally to you. You often feel like an observer in life. Here are some scriptures you easily identify with. Meditate within your heart on your bed and be still. Rest in the Lord and wait patiently for Him. Do not fret. Be still and know that I am God. Truly, my soul silently waits for God. From Him comes my salvation. God is most present to you when distractions and noises are removed. Images, metaphors, and pictures help you as you pray. If you get too busy or spend too much time with too many people hanging around, you begin to feel drained and stretched thin. You do not require much external stimulation. Making time to listen to God in silence and solitude is vital to the health of your soul, and it's necessary for you to experience a deepening sense of His presence. You need regular, protected, intense, undistracted time alone. But here's a word of caution. The Bible says if God so loved us, we also ought to love one another. And love takes time and effort. Sometimes it requires sacrifice. One of the best ways to show your love for God is to show it to the people around you whom God loves. This has been your word for today.
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0: Hi, it's Aiden, host of Songs That Change You, and boy has God been showing up through the power of music lately.
1: I have these memories of when we were back in church and wearing a mask, and my mask being soaked through with tears whenever we sang that song, because that's exactly what I needed. There's so much value in just the power of Jesus' name.
2: And then this song, to me, is a beautiful reminder that my understanding is so limited compared to God's grand design.
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1: Newsbreak.
2: In stories making news, July 1 marks the start of a pay rise for low-paid workers, with the minimum wage increasing to over $1,000 a week for the first time. 12 million employees will also get a small tax cut from today, while all businesses will now be required to pay superannuation with each paycheck rather than quarterly. Victoria Police are increasing their patrols at nine of Melbourne's major shopping centres during the school holidays to deter machete attacks. High Point, Northland and Bayside Frankston among the centres being targeted. Authorities are reportedly investigating an alleged people smuggling operation in far north Queensland. It's understood multiple people are in custody. China's top diplomat in Australia has accused ASIO and other Western intelligence agencies of fabricating spying claims against his country. In sport, the Prime Minister's 11 cricket match this summer will be played at Junction Oval ahead of the 150th anniversary of Test cricket at the MCG. That's the news and sport headlines. More details soon. V180.

0: time. Heading the wrong way?
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2: Apostle Paul in 1 Thessalonians 4, verse 3 to 5 instructs, God's will for you is to be holy. So stay away from sexual sin. Then each of you will control his own body and live in holiness and honor, not in lustful passion like the pagans who do not know God and his ways.
0: Live different.
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0: secret of success was? The answer was right decisions. But how do I make right decisions? Asked the young man. Experience was the reply. But how do I get experience? He asked. By making wrong decisions. This may seem confusing, but the moral of today's story is that it's okay to make wrong decisions as long as you learn from them. Mistakes are okay to make because they are giving you experience, and next time you can make the right decisions. If you have made some wrong decisions lately, make sure you have learned from these, because it won't be long until you have the opportunity to make that decision again. And next time, I know you'll make the right decision. Enjoy getting it wrong because you're learning. I'm Andy Kirk.
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2: In stories making news, home values in the nation's capital cities have recorded their sharpest drop in almost 4 years. The latest Cotality data shows national dwelling values fell by 0.4% in June. The latest data shows Australian teenagers are spending an average of 4 hours per day on screens. The Bureau of Statistics figures also suggest fewer than 20% of children aged 5 to 17 are meeting daily physical activity targets. Queensland's new e-bike and e-scooter laws are now in effect. All riders aged 16 or over must hold a valid driver's licence, while children aged between 12 and 17 will only be able to ride with parental supervision. Fuel prices are expected to increase as the cut to the fuel excise is wound back. The federal government has halved the fuel tax reduction to 16 cents off per litre. In sports, Serena Williams' Wimbledon comeback is over, defeated by Australian Maya Joint. Joint winning 2-1 against the 44-year-old to advance to the second round. That's the news and sport headlines. More details soon.